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5: For your Moose FM weather, it's going to be clear, some light winds, a high of 2 degrees, minus 7 with the wind chill. Later tonight, clear, light winds, a low of minus 5, feels like minus 7 with that wind chill. Tomorrow, it'll be sunny with a high of 7. On Monday, sunny with a high of 10.
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9: For your Moose FM weather, going to be clear, some light winds, a high of 2 degrees, minus 7 with the wind chill. Later tonight, clear, light winds, a low of minus 5, feels like minus 7 with that wind chill. Tomorrow, it'll be sunny with a high of 7. On Monday, sunny with a high of 10.
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0: 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Every time someone guesses wrong, we add $10 directly to the jackpot. That means every incorrect answer builds a bigger payday for the next caller. As numbers get marked off, the odds get better, the tension rises, and the cash pile grows.
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8: Moose FM weather, gonna be clear, some light winds, a high of 2 degrees, minus 7 with the wind chill. Later tonight, clear, light winds, a low of minus 5, feels like minus 7 with that wind chill. Tomorrow, it'll be sunny with a high of 7. On Monday, sunny with a high of 10.
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8: For your Moose FM weather, going to be clear, some light winds, a high of 2 degrees, minus 7 with the wind chill. Later tonight, clear, light winds, a low of minus 5, feels like minus 7 with that wind chill. Tomorrow, it'll be sunny with a high of 7. On Monday, sunny with a high of 10.
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1: 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Here's where it gets exciting. 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As numbers get marked off, the odds get better, the tension rises, and the cash pile grows.
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4: For your Moose FM weather, going to be clear, some light winds, a high of 2 degrees, minus 7 with the wind chill. Later tonight, clear, light winds, a low of minus 5, feels like minus 7 with that wind chill. Tomorrow, it'll be sunny with a high of 7. On Monday, sunny with a high of 10.
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6: For your Moose FM weather, going to be clear, some light winds, a high of 2 degrees, minus 7 with the wind chill. Later tonight, clear, light winds, a low of minus 5, feels like minus 7 with that wind chill. Tomorrow, it'll be sunny with a high of 7. On Monday, sunny with a high of 10.
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7: For your Moose FM weather, going to be clear, some light winds, a high of 2 degrees, minus 7 with the wind chill. Later tonight, clear, light winds, a low of minus 5, feels like minus 7 with that wind chill. Tomorrow, it'll be sunny with a high of 7. On Monday, sunny with a high of 10.
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8: For your Moose FM weather, going to be clear, some light winds, a high of 2 degrees, minus 7 with the wind chill. Later tonight, clear, light winds, a low of minus 5, feels like minus 7 with that wind chill. Tomorrow, it'll be sunny with a high of 7. On Monday, sunny with a high of 10.
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5: For your Moose FM weather, going to be clear, some light winds, a high of 2 degrees, minus 7 with the wind chill. Later tonight, clear, light winds, a low of minus 5, feels like minus 7 with that wind chill. Tomorrow, it'll be sunny with a high of 7. On Monday, sunny with a high of 10.
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10: For your Moose FM weather, going to be clear, some light winds, a high of 2 degrees, minus 7 with the wind chill. Later tonight, clear, light winds, a low of minus 5, feels like minus 7 with that wind chill. Tomorrow, it'll be sunny with a high of 7. On Monday, sunny with a high of 10.
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1: For your Moose FM weather, going to be clear, some light winds, a high of 2 degrees, minus 7 with the wind chill. Later tonight, clear, light winds, a low of minus 5, feels like minus 7 with that wind chill. Tomorrow, it'll be sunny with a high of 7. On Monday, sunny with a high of 10.
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8: For your Moose FM weather, going to be clear, some light winds, a high of 2 degrees, minus 7 with the wind chill. Later tonight, clear, light winds, a low of minus 5, feels like minus 7 with that wind chill. Tomorrow, it'll be sunny with a high of 7. On Monday, sunny with a high of 10.
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3: For your Moose FM weather, going to be clear, some light winds, a high of 2 degrees, minus 7 with the wind chill. Later tonight, clear, light winds, a low of minus 5, feels like minus 7 with that wind chill. Tomorrow, it'll be sunny with a high of 7. On Monday, sunny with a high of 10.
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5: For your Moose FM weather, going to be clear, some light winds, a high of 2 degrees, minus 7 with the wind chill. Later tonight, clear, light winds, a low of minus 5, feels like minus 7 with that wind chill. Tomorrow, it'll be sunny with a high of 7. On Monday, sunny with a high of 10.
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2: Your Moose FM weather gonna be warming up to 7 degrees throughout the day, nice and sunny. Later tonight, it'll be clear with a low of minus 1. Tomorrow, sunny with a high of 10. On Tuesday, a mix of sun and cloud with a high of 11.
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5: For your Moose FM weather, gonna be warming up to 7 degrees throughout the day, nice and sunny. Later tonight, it'll be clear with a low of minus 1. Tomorrow, sunny with a high of 10. On Tuesday, a mix of sun and cloud with a high of 11.
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8: For your Moose FM weather, gonna be warming up to 7 degrees throughout the day, nice and sunny. Later tonight, it'll be clear with a low of minus 1. Tomorrow, sunny with a high of 10. On Tuesday, a mix of sun and cloud with a high of 11.
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3: For your Moose FM weather, gonna be warming up to 7 degrees throughout the day, nice and sunny. Later tonight, it'll be clear with a low of minus 1. Tomorrow, sunny with a high of 10. On Tuesday, a mix of sun and cloud with a high of 11.
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3: For your Moose FM weather, gonna be warming up to 7 degrees throughout the day, nice and sunny. Later tonight, it'll be clear with a low of minus 1. Tomorrow, sunny with a high of 10. On Tuesday, a mix of sun and cloud with a high of 11.
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9: For your Moose FM weather, gonna be warming up to 7 degrees throughout the day, nice and sunny. Later tonight, it'll be clear with a low of minus 1. Tomorrow, sunny with a high of 10. On Tuesday, a mix of sun and cloud with a high of 11.
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3: For your Moose FM weather, gonna be warming up to 7 degrees throughout the day. Nice and sunny. Later tonight, it'll be clear with a low of minus 1. Tomorrow, sunny with a high of 10. On Tuesday, a mix of sun and cloud with a high of 11.
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3: For your Moose FM weather, gonna be warming up to 7 degrees throughout the day, nice and sunny. Later tonight, it'll be clear with a low of minus 1. Tomorrow, sunny with a high of 10. On Tuesday, a mix of sun and cloud with a high of 11.
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5: For your Moose FM weather, gonna be warming up to 7 degrees throughout the day, nice and sunny. Later tonight, it'll be clear with a low of -1. Tomorrow, sunny with a high of 10. On Tuesday, a mix of sun and cloud with a high of 11.
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4: For your Moose FM weather, gonna be warming up to 7 degrees throughout the day, nice and sunny. Later tonight, it'll be clear with a low of minus 1. Tomorrow, sunny with a high of 10. On Tuesday, a mix of sun and cloud with a high of 11.
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The town of Awafria wrote a stranger one fine day. Hardly spoke to folks around him, didn't have too much to say. No one dared to ask his business, no one dared to make a slip, for the stranger there among them had a big iron on his hip. Big iron on his hip. It was early in the morning when he

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In this town there lived an outlaw by the name of Texas Red.

He was after Texas Red, after Texas Red. The morning passed so quickly, it was time for them to meet. It was 20 past 11 when they walked.

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There was 40 feet between them when they stopped to make their play. And the swiftness of the ranger is still talked about today. Texas Red had not cleared leather when a bullet fairly ripped. And the ranger's aim was deadly with a big iron on his hip.

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2: Your Moose FM weather gonna be warming up to 7 degrees throughout the day, nice and sunny. Later tonight, it'll be clear with a low of minus 1. Tomorrow, sunny with a high of 10. On Tuesday, a mix of sun and cloud with a high of 11.
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3: Moose Country Weather. For your Moose FM weather, gonna be warming up to 7 degrees throughout the day. Nice and sunny. Later tonight, it'll be clear with a low of minus 1. Tomorrow, sunny with a high of 10. On Tuesday, a mix of sun and cloud with a high of 11.
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9: For your Moose FM weather, gonna be warming up to 7 degrees throughout the day, nice and sunny. Later tonight, it'll be clear with a low of minus 1. Tomorrow, sunny with a high of 10. On Tuesday, a mix of sun and cloud with a high of 11.
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7: For your Moose FM weather, gonna be warming up to 7 degrees throughout the day, nice and sunny. Later tonight, it'll be clear with a low of -1. Tomorrow, sunny with a high of 10. On Tuesday, a mix of sun and cloud with a high of 11.
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0: 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If you're the lucky caller through, guess a number between 1 and 100. 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
6: For your Moose FM weather, gonna be warming up to 7 degrees throughout the day, nice and sunny. Later tonight, it'll be clear with a low of minus 1. Tomorrow, sunny with a high of 10. On Tuesday, a mix of sun and cloud with a high of 11.
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2: For your Moose FM weather, gonna be warming up to 7 degrees throughout the day, nice and sunny. Later tonight, it'll be clear with a low of minus 1. Tomorrow, sunny with a high of 10. On Tuesday, a mix of sun and cloud with a high of 11.
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8: For your Moose FM weather, gonna be warming up to 7 degrees throughout the day. Nice and sunny. Later tonight, it'll be clear with a low of minus 1. Tomorrow, sunny with a high of 10. On Tuesday, a mix of sun and cloud with a high of 11.
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8: For your Moose FM weather, gonna be warming up to 7 degrees throughout the day. Nice and sunny. Later tonight, it'll be clear with a low of -1. Tomorrow, sunny with a high of 10. On Tuesday, a mix of sun and cloud with a high of 11.
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0: 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As numbers get marked off, the odds get better, the tension rises, and the cash pile grows.
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12: For your Moose FM weather, gonna be warming up to 7 degrees throughout the day. Nice and sunny. Later tonight, it'll be clear with a low of -1. Tomorrow, sunny with a high of 10. On Tuesday, a mix of sun and cloud with a high of 11.
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5: For your Moose FM weather, gonna be warming up to 7 degrees throughout the day, nice and sunny. Later tonight, it'll be clear with a low of minus 1. Tomorrow, sunny with a high of 10. On Tuesday, a mix of sun and cloud with a high of 11.
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So anyway, me and the boys got together and we asked Mr. David Allan Coe and a few of our other heroes if they wouldn't mind singing with us on what has proven itself to be the perfect country western song.

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8: For your Moose FM weather, gonna be warming up to 7 degrees throughout the day. Nice and sunny. Later tonight, it'll be clear with a low of minus 1. Tomorrow, sunny with a high of 10. On Tuesday, a mix of sun and cloud with a high of 11.
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7: For your Moose FM weather, gonna be warming up to 7 degrees throughout the day. Nice and sunny. Later tonight, it'll be clear with a low of -1. Tomorrow, sunny with a high of 10. On Tuesday, a mix of sun and cloud with a high of 11.
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8: Your Moose FM weather, going to be sunny, clear skies, getting down to 1 degree throughout the evening. Tomorrow, sunny, a high of 10. On Tuesday, a mix of sun and cloud with a high of 11.
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0: 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As numbers get marked off, the odds get better, the tension rises, and the cash pile grows. 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
3: Your Moose FM weather. Going to be sunny, clear skies, getting down to 1 degree throughout the evening. Tomorrow, sunny, a high of 10. On Tuesday, a mix of sun and cloud with a high of 11.
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0: 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If you're the lucky caller through, guess a number between 1 and 100. 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As numbers get marked off, the odds get better, the tension rises, and the cash pile grows.
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5: Your Moose FM weather. Gonna be sunny, clear skies, getting down to 1 degree throughout the evening. Tomorrow, sunny, a high of 10. On Tuesday, a mix of sun and cloud with a high of 11.
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10: For your Moose FM weather, going to be sunny, clear skies, getting down to 1 degree throughout the evening. Tomorrow, sunny, a high of 10. On Tuesday, a mix of sun and cloud with a high of 11.
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0: 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That means every incorrect answer builds a bigger payday for the next caller. As numbers get marked off, the odds get better, the tension rises, and the cash pile grows.
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13: Your Moose FM weather. Going to be sunny, clear skies, getting down to 1 degree throughout the evening. Tomorrow, sunny, a high of 10. On Tuesday, a mix of sun and cloud with a high of 11.
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11: Your Moose FM weather. Going to be sunny, clear skies, getting down to 1 degree throughout the evening. Tomorrow, sunny, a high of 10. On Tuesday, a mix of sun and cloud with a high of 11.
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2: 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If you guess correctly, you walk away with the cash jackpot. Here's where it gets exciting. Every time someone guesses wrong, we add $10 directly to the jackpot. That means every incorrect answer builds a bigger payday for the next caller. As numbers get marked off, the odds get better, the tension rises, and the cash pile grows.
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7: Moose FM weather, going to be sunny, clear skies, getting down to 1 degree throughout the evening. Tomorrow, sunny, a high of 10. On Tuesday, a mix of sun and cloud with a high of 11.
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8: Your Moose FM weather. Going to be sunny, clear skies, getting down to 1 degree throughout the evening. Tomorrow, sunny, a high of 10. On Tuesday, a mix of sun and cloud with a high of 11.
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1: The morning sun shines on the gleaming hide of a muscular ranch horse. The aroma of bacon and coffee drifts from the wood cook stove at a cow camp. Silver spurs jingle as the men and women of the West get set for another day in the saddle. From the heart of Canada's finest ranching country, this is the Spirit of the West with rancher and horse trainer Hugh McLennan and his collection of music, poetry, and conversations with the folks who live and work with horses and cattle in the Spirit of the West.
2: Ah, my favorite time of year, when the leaves have all changed color and there's a touch of frost in the air, the horses are starting to hair up, and it's roundup time. Long days tracking cows and calves on the rugged summer range, finding bulls and trying to get them in, and trailing them all down to the corrals. Enough riding to keep my two horses busy, and I love every minute of it. Now, after a good day of doing that, I was playing my custom-made Riversong guitar while Billy was making supper, and it took me back to the way I actually acquired this beautiful instrument. And it was a conspiracy between Billy and Riversong guitar founder Mike Biltimore. For nearly 3 months, they carried out an underground operation that I knew nothing about, and Mike was in the process of building that guitar, and Billy told him, or asked him if he could put our brand on it.
3: I took the brand and I heated it up, which it gets really hot.
4: Oh, yeah.
3: Really fast.
4: Yeah, like red hot.
3: And I immediately ignited a guitar on fire.
2: An interesting story this week. And the Rangeland News has a lot of developing stories, including this one.
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2: On the Urban Saddles and Western Wear horse training file, how some horses turn out just fine in spite of all the mistakes we make with them. And the Cowboy Poetry Spotlight continues to honor the memory of Frank Gleason.
6: There's no pink eye or foot rot in heaven, so you just put your tools on the shelf, because the old cows, they drink holy water up there, and the wounds all heal up from themselves.
2: And the amazing story of Billy, Mike, and my Riversong after a good opener from Jill Jones and the Lone Star Corral.

0: Some real nice acoustic flat picking in that one. And I have always loved the pure musical sound of a great acoustic guitar. And the founder of Canada's own Riversong Guitars, Mike Miltimore, has one on his lap right now.
1: Wow, you play better than I thought.
2: It's all tricks and illusions.
1: Right. Oh, gosh, Mike. This is quite a story. We were in Red Deer at the Westerner, all set for the big cruise reunion show with about 120 people there that have been on our 16 past cruises. The night before, the day before, we'd done two sold-out shows in Eckville with Ben Crane.
2: Yes.
1: And I was playing my old guitar while my brother Jim was playing his beautiful custom-built Riversong guitar. And every time we perform with a Western Spirit, I'm thinking, oh, man. Would I ever love to have a Riversong someday? So tell me what happened back at the Kamloops Cowboy Festival when my wife, Billy, was sitting in the sound booth with you.
2: Well, I don't know if you know this, but you're married to a trickster.
1: I've known that for a long time.
2: She came up to me, and one of the sweetest people I know, she came up to me and said, you know, I think it's time that I'd like to get a special guitar built for Hugh. Would you be interested? So, of course... You know, we've known each other for a long time, and ever since the inception when we started building Riversong Guitars, you've always been a strong supporter. So it was really special for me. Of course, I said, yes, let's make something happen. So I asked her to think about what we could do that would be special for your guitar. And one of the things that we thought of was doing special inlays. And we had a few different ideas, but what we settled on was your Spirit of the West logo, where you riding your Lucky, and Billy was there riding a horse as well with some... cattle in the background. So we took that idea and I started to design and develop a couple different fretboard profiles. And we ended up inlaying you in all the fret position markers.
1: Sitting on a horse. Sitting. Like normally they're just a dot on most standard guitars.
2: Yeah. So we did that inlay on each of the fret position markers. And I asked Billy if she could get me some wood from around the ranch, because I know you've been there for a long time and you had some history there. And for me, as a guitar builder, that's really important to try to incorporate that kind of a thing into the guitar. So we had some fence boards from some of your corral.
1: Yes, we did, but it's quite a story about how they actually got to Mike without me knowing it. And you'll hear how this custom-made guitar honors the memory of Lucky the Wonder Horse when the Spirit of the West continues right after this.
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1: Welcome back to the Spirit of the West. For someone who seems so sweet and innocent, my wife, Billy, has another characteristic, and I'm not sure if you'd call it sneaky or what, but in our more than 63 years of marriage, she's pulled some amazing capers on me. She seems to love being able to put on a successful surprise. And years ago, it was a Blue Heeler pup, and then a gift certificate for a custom-made Bob Kaufman saddle in my Christmas stocking, a hand-braided set of reins and Romal, a new Arians riding lawnmower. But one of the most amazing was her collaboration with Riversong Guitars inventor and founder Mike Miltimore.
2: It was funny because you'd come to the factory and we'd be talking probably about the PA system that you needed for your show in Red Deer or something to do with the Cowboy Festival or something, some excuse. Yeah. And I said to you, I said, hey, you wouldn't happen to have any wood, because last time I was at your ranch, remember I got some boards from you.
0: Yeah, from our old corrals.
2: Yeah, because I thought that'd be really cool to use for building some guitars. It was, I lost track of that, but I asked you again for some more wood, knowing that we were working on this project. and Billy said, I actually have some in the trunk of the car.
0: Yeah.
2: Yeah. What did you think of that?
0: I was there and I said, oh, is there? Okay, I'll go get it. And she says, no, I'll get it. Give me the keys. And I said, I can get it. No, I'll get it. And she insisted on going out the door across the street, and she comes back with something. And I was talking to you about monitors or speakers.
2: Yeah.
0: And I don't know what she did, but then she came back with this board. Well, it's kind of funny, but I guess.
2: Well, what I really liked was not only did she come up with that, but we also wanted to incorporate your brand into the guitar.
0: Right. Yeah.
2: So she actually brought the brand in. And
0: the electric branding iron.
2: The branding iron, which, you know what? I've never seen one before. I didn't know anything about them.
0: You didn't come to any of our brandings, did you?
2: No, not yet. And so she put it by the microwave at the factory, and the boards she brought in, and discreetly she told me that the branding iron if we wanted to try to use it. So I took these things and I cut up and got some clean wood from the boards and started making the inlays for your fretboard. And at the same time, I decided to try to brand a guitar, but I didn't want to brand the guitar that we were building for you.
0: Be careful.
2: So we decided to take one of the early day guitars that we had in the back that didn't quite make it. I took the brand and I heated it up, which it gets really hot, really fast.
0: Yeah, like red hot.
2: And I immediately ignited a guitar on fire. And there was smoke. You know, a guitar, if you ever wonder, really burns well. It's dried wood. It's thin.
0: Yeah.
2: And
0: like kindling.
2: Oh, yeah. And then I'm trying to put it out. So we've got fire extinguishers and water sprayers. Thankfully, I didn't use a fire extinguisher because that would have been a mess, but I had to spray it quite a bit to put the fire out on this poor guitar. So we decided maybe branding it wasn't the best idea.
0: At least not the hot iron brand on there.
2: No. And so we started to build your guitar, and I sent the files to Billy, who, as sneaky as she is, while you were out doing something, she was inside talking to me on the cell phone, checking emails, and then masterfully deleting them so you wouldn't see.
0: Oh, my gosh. Yeah. I had no idea she was doing that. And you'll hear how the memory of my great buckskin mare, Lucky, is honored with this beautiful guitar. But right now, I actually just got back in the studio after a morning of gathering cows and bulls with the 7-0 crew, and it's happened a couple of times this week as the liner leaves the corrals and I ride for home. This song, written and sung by my friend Tom Cole, just keeps drifting through my mind.

0: clandestine secret phone calls about the specs for the guitar.
1: So we did that, and I asked her for one more thing, and that was a lock of Lucky's hair.
2: Right.
1: Horse hair, your horse. And I knew that was important to you. Of course, I've come out and hung out with Lucky and you before. And we actually inlaid inside of the neck where you'd never see it, except I let it hang out so you mm-hmm. could see it coming through, Lucky's horse hair underneath the fretboard.
2: Her tail hair.
1: Her tail hair.
2: Oh, me darn.
1: And then I took a lock of the tail hair and I put it so you could see it.
2: And you braided it across the, is it the tensioner?
1: Yeah, across the diffuser disc. You know, our guitars have a lot of unique features to them. Yeah. So we're able to put it in the sound hole, which is what gives us that even balanced tone on our guitar.
2: Beautiful, beautiful sound. And that is unbelievably special. I mean, a horse that I have ridden for 27 years.
1: Wow.
2: She's been a part of our life for that long, mm-hmm. and she'll still be a part of that. You know, Mike, what?
1: Well, I was going to talk about when we actually did the presentation.
2: Well, this was, there we are, getting the band all set up in the hospitality room at the Westerner the night before the main event. And Billy and I consider our main job is to make sure everybody, we get around to visit with everybody, because these folks have supported us for so many years, and they've all become friends. And so you and Mark are setting up the sound system, and Mike and Jim are there, and Ben Crane showed up there. I didn't realize he was coming out for that. Yeah. He's got his dobro and his mandolin, and I'm busy mixing and mingling. And then you have everything set up, and you're standing up at the microphone asking for everybody to be quiet.
1: Well, right before that happened, I was out at the van showing Billy the guitar for the first time.
2: So that's first time she'd seen it.
1: First time she'd seen it. Yeah, all done. That was kind of fun because we're trying to show it to her. I don't know if you noticed, but we were hanging out at the van while you were going back and forth getting something.
2: I was looking for my my stage microphone, my Audio Technica, which I'd set down and forgot I set it down inside. And I made two trips to the truck looking for it.
1: Yeah, which made us be very quiet and watch you out of the corner of our eye.
2: Now what's he lost?
1: But you're right. So then we set up the sound system, which I've done for you many times. And Billy wanted, while all your friends were there, wanted me to make a presentation of the guitar to you.
2: And I had no idea that's what you were up to.
1: Yeah.
2: And I saw you standing up at the mic asking for everybody's attention. And I'm thinking, wait a minute, Mike, I'm the MC. You're just the sound guy. And then I thought, okay, you started talking about Riversong guitars. I thought, well, that's fine. If you want to give a little plug for Riversong, that's okay. But don't go on too long. It's my show.
0: And the rest of that story gets really interesting. And what Mike did after that really put me at a loss for words. Doesn't happen that often, but the rest of that story is still to come, along with the Rangeland News when the Spirit of the West continues right after this.
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0: Welcome back to the Spirit of the West. Got a song scheduled that features Little Brother Jim's custom-made Riversong guitar, Uncle Mike Daggert's custom-made Riversong stage bass, and my Riversong. First, though, as we continue to bring in the stragglers just ahead of the Rangeland news, another good one about the fall game.

0: The Rangeland News from the Spirit of the West. A roundup of issues and events from the world of agriculture.
1: At the top of page one, it says there seems to be some indication that 2027 cattle prices might be somewhat lower based on the latest data. World Agriculture Outlook Board Chairman Mark Jackanowski had this to say.
2: For 2027, we have a reduction of about 150 million pounds this month for beef production, reflecting our expectations of lower slaughter weights and lower placements in 2026. Just for a little bit of perspective, the August cattle on feed report showed the lowest July placements on record. Lower placements this year is going to tend to mean lower beef produced next year. That's reflected in this month's adjustments. So 2027 beef production now forecast at just over 24.8 billion pounds, and it would be down just slightly, about 40 million pounds from 2026. So nearly equivalent to 2026 levels. For 2027, we lowered our steer price forecast by $11.75 per hundredweight, down to $237.50 per hundredweight.
1: And those prices, of course, in U.S. dollars. Ben Carr, the Member of Parliament for Winnipeg South Centre, on September 20th announced a federal investment of more than $1 million over 2 years for the Canadian Agricultural Safety Association to help the organization work on safety campaigns, resource development, and other initiatives. By investing in practical safety resources, we are helping to protect the people who work tirelessly to keep food on our tables, he said in a statement. CASA facilities initiatives like Be Grain Safe, Canadian Agricultural Safety Week, and Farm Safe Kids. It was September the 18th, for example, the Blue Hills RCMP in Manitoba got a call about a fatal workplace accident involving farm equipment in the RM of Glenboro, South Cyprus. In July, first responders rescued a person trapped in an Ontario grain bin, and in June, an ambulance and a sprayer collided near Bicecker, Alberta. So Canada's ag sector has seen a reduction in fatalities in recent years. Between 1990 and 2005, Canada's ag sector experienced an average of 110 fatalities per year. From 2006 to 2020, that number dropped to 70 per year. The Canadian Cattle Association and Canada's cattle industry are concerned about mandatory country of labeling laws, discussions, and the potential of impact of labeling requirements being introduced. In a press conference, the association said with current record low cattle numbers, seamless integration is critical to optimize feedlot and processing capacity in both the U.S. and Canada. Reinstating McCool would undermine the highly integrated North American beef market. McCool would add significant cost to the North American beef industry and increase the cost of beef to consumers across North America. Compliance with McCool would require segregating throughout the entire supply chain and creating additional traceability requirements and labeling costs. The original U.S. McCool measure was repealed in 2015 after the WTO ruled in favor of Canada and Mexico, finding that the measure discriminated against imported livestock. The North American beef industry is uniquely integrated. CCA fully supports continued integration and the unrestricted and tariff-free barrier movement of cattle across borders to optimize weather and price conditions that benefit consumers everywhere. A confirmed case of New World screwworm in a horse in New Mexico on September 17th. As the federal government prepared to resume imports of Mexican livestock into the state after blocking trade in an attempt to keep the flesh-eating parasite out. Screwworm infested in a horse in Grant County, New Mexico, in the southwest corner of the state near the Mexican border, according to the U.S. Department of Agriculture. It was the state's second confirmed case since screwworm entered the U.S. from Mexico in June. I'd never heard of it in a horse before. Well, pre-sort calf sales are underway at the Innisfail Auction Market, Innisfail, Alberta. Every Monday, with the exception of October 12th, Thanksgiving Day, calves are weighed and sorted on Sunday in preparation for the sales Monday. And, of course, regular cattle sales every Wednesday. Get all the information at InnisfailAuctionMarket.com. And you can call Danny, Dwayne, or Mark at 1-800-710-3166. And are you ready for the final item? Seems a patrol police officer, Mountie, pulled over an older ranch wife for a minor traffic violation and asked for her license and registration. This gal was probably close to 80, but lived on a ranch all her life. And as she opened up her wallet, the officer noticed the handle of a gun in her purse. And he says, "Ma'am," he was pretty wary about it. He says, "Is that a gun?" And she says, "Yes, officer. It's a .38 Smith & Wesson revolver." "Okay," the officer says, taking a step back. "Please place that purse on the passenger seat and don't make any sudden moves." "Do you have any other weapons I should know about?" "Well," she says, "there is a Colt 1911 automatic in the glove compartment." "Okay," the officer says, now visibly nervous. "Let's just stay away from that side of the car. Anything else?" He said, "Well, yeah, I've got a .22 Derringer in my bra. But it's just a little pea shooter. Wouldn't hurt a fly." And the officer lets out a sigh and takes off his Mountie's hat and wipes his brow, and he says, "Ma'am, do you have any other weapons?" And she says, "Oh, just a Mossberg 12-gauge pump-action shotgun and an AK-47 in the trunk." "So, with all those weapons," the Mountie says, "what are you so afraid of?" And she just said matter-of-factly, "Not a thing." 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Boy, there are so many good songs about this time of year. Here comes another one from Red Steagall.

0: Coming up on the Urban Saddles and Western Wear Horse Training File, a look at how some horses turn out just fine, not because of what we do with them, but in spite of it. And the rest of the story with Mike Miltimore finally getting that room full of ranchers quiet enough to hear what he had to say. When the Spirit of the West continues right after this.
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0: Welcome back to the Spirit of the West. Coming up on the Urban Saddles and Western Wear Horse Training File, how and why some horses turn out just fine. Not because of what we do, but in spite of it. First, though, what are you doing in the new year? Well, here it is. The real story on our 24th annual Spirit of the West cruise. 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And in 2027, the Spirit of the West group lands in Tokyo, Japan, to begin an unforgettable 11-day voyage. 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
0: A horse by nature is a very forgiving animal, and I've talked with a lot of fellow trainers, and we all agree that a lot of horses that have come our way wound up getting broke not because of what we did, but in spite of what we did. And I've spent over four decades trying to learn more about horse behavior and trying to become a better horseman. I wish I knew then what I know now. It would have sure helped me with some of the real challenging ones I've had over the years, but I often think back to the ones who did it even though I wasn't doing everything right. Dandy was a three-year-old Appy gelding, just barely started when I bought him back in 1968 from a ranch west of Calgary, and I knew pretty well nothing about training. All I did was get on and ride, stuck a big old curb bit in him and fixed reins, and Dandy just figured it out in spite of all the dumb things I did. I bought him in April, and in July I was riding him at the Calgary Stampede doing live coverage of the Chuckwagon races on horseback. With a battery-operated transceiver, I'd interview outriders and drivers and judges, and Dandy was only three, but he put up with all the excitement and confusion without batting an eye. And that summer, in August, we hauled him out to Kamloops in a shaky homemade box on the back of a 58 GMC pickup. And when the left rear wheel fell off just outside of the Banff Park gates, he carefully stepped out of the truck onto the highway and waited with Billy and the kids while a tow truck hauled the pickup into town to get fixed. And I won ribbons with him in Western Pleasure and reining classes. I worked cows and roped and rode him in parades and in a mounted drill team. He was fast, smart, and gentle, and still only three. When he was four, our two little kids learned to ride on him, and he sure took care of them. When he was five, he was turned out into a big, rugged pasture for a couple of weeks with some other horses. And one morning, he was found at the bottom of a steep rock bluff where he'd fallen. Not sure if it was a bear or a cougar that spooked him or what, but he was badly hurt, and we had to put him down. And the postmortem showed that he had a broken back. And since then, I've started hundreds of colts, and there are many of them that were so forgiving that they came along just fine, not because of what I did, but in spite of what I did. And that's the horse training file.
3: Earlier this year, I noticed that our horses were starting to chew on the corral rails, and if I'd be out riding them and we'd step over a poplar tree, they'd reach down and grab at the bark. And I wonder what was going on. So we've got them back on Hoffman's Horse Mineral. And you know, after a few weeks, that's made a huge difference in the way they look and in the things they do. Find out all about it at HoffmansHorseProducts.com. So today we have been talking about the great conspiracy between my wife Billy and Riversong guitar inventor and founder Mike Miltimore. And when we left off, we had a room full of Spirit of the West cruisers at the Westerner in Edmonton, in Red Deer, getting ready for a show with the Western Spirit Band, and Mike, with his long hair and ponytail and black beard, finally got everybody's attention, and I was thinking, well, okay, it's my show, but if he wants to put in a plug for Riversong guitars, that's not really a problem.
11: That's what I love about you, is that it was like, you said that to me afterwards, I was like, wow, that's really nice. Like, who does that? But what I found was really funny, so ranchers, more cowboy hats than are normally in a room that I hang out in. And I've got long hair and a beard, and I'm a big guy. And I'm on the microphone saying, can I have everybody's attention? And nobody would.
3: Where did
11: attention.
3: This guy come from? You're in the wrong room, guy.
11: Yeah, it was so good. But finally, I think I said, and a hush fell over the crowd. Shh. Yeah. And that's when everybody kind of got quiet, and I started talking about how Billy and I came up with this. Billy came up with this idea and this plan, and that we were honored to build this guitar for you. And at what point did you realize what was going on?
3: When you called me up, and I wasn't sure why, but then you're holding the guitar. Mm-hmm. And that's when I said, this couldn't be happening. This isn't happening, is it?
11: And you know what? I remember that. I remember there's pictures, and it was. Did you notice all the inlays when I first held it up, or
12: yeah, I could see that, right? And then I looked at the, you know, the 12th fret and the logo right there of Billy and I on our horses and our cattle and everything. Actually, when Billy designed that logo when we first started the Spirit of the West.
11: Really?
12: And we got it on, we have it on our business cards, and it's on our stationery, it's on the side door of our truck and everything. And Spencer, our oldest son, saw the truck and the design, and I said, yeah, Mom designed all that. And he said, well, it's really nice, Mom, but I think your sheep are all laying down.
11: Thanks, right?
12: Yeah, thanks. Right.
11: Yes.
12: Yeah, but I did notice, you know, all of that.
11: Yeah, so that was a lot of fun. And our idea was that we, you know, I'd take your guitar, get it set up, but actually tune up your new guitar and have it ready for you to play.
12: I set my old guitar in the guitar stand on stage along with Mike's bass and Jim's guitar, and I looked and it was gone.
11: And that's the fun part. And as a guitar builder, it's really fun to see those reactions. And this is why we build guitars, is to create like heirlooms, things that are meaningful. And this was a real special meaningful guitar for me to build for you.
12: Well, it's going to be in the family long after we're gone, for sure. I'm not sure which one of the grandkids might get it, but it'll be there.
3: So, since we did that, the Riversong Factory is now in Sicamous, British Columbia, and they are being sold all around the world. And I just cruised through the website, and it is terrific. Riversongguitars.com. And two G's. The end of Riversong and the start of Guitars. And in there, and in going through some of the music pieces there, I found this track from our CD, A Little Past Our Prime, where you hear my little brother Jim's custom-made Riversong, Mike Daggert's custom-built Riversong stage bass that he and Mike designed, and my Riversong. And Mag Mahwinney wrote the song, she actually wrote the words, and I wrote the music for The Campfire.

0: Okay, and still to come, another favorite song about autumn in cattle country, then another poem from the late Frank Gleason, when the spirit of the West continues right after this.
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0: Welcome back to the Spirit of the West. In the saddle, working cattle on a good horse is great any time of year, but somehow in the fall, it seems even better. Here's another favorite fall song written by Don Robertson and sung by the great group The Rainsmen.

0: It was August 24th that the much-loved rancher and cowboy poet Frank Gleason rode across the Great Divide, and he sure was one of a kind. This poem of his seems to be appropriate now. Frank's vision of the hereafter, he calls it Rangeland in Heaven.
1: Now, they say there's a rangeland in heaven where old ranchers and old cowboys go, where you just sit and gaze, and the cattle they'll graze, and there is no range leaders, no. When you ride on that rangeland in heaven, you don't need no slicker up there. You just ride your old pony, you curry him down. You don't have a worry or care. There's no knapweed up there in that rangeland, and there's no barbed wire allowed. And the sun, while it shines there both day and both night, there's never no sign of a cloud. There's no pink eye or foot rot in heaven. So you just put your tools on the shelf, because the old cows, they drink holy water up there, and the wounds all heal up from themselves. They all get along on the rangeland, all the horses, the cattle, and sheep. And when them baby calves, they get tired at night, see, the good Lord, he rocks them to sleep.
0: Thank you so much for riding along, and I sure hope you can join us right here next week for another collection of stories, songs, and poems about the real West. And thanks again to Mark and Kathy McMillan, our great support crew. 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